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0: Mr. Rubin, sir?
1: What's up, Jesse?
0: Can I ask you a favor, sir?
1: What do you need?
0: When you're handing out assignments today, I want you to give me the most difficult air conditioning problem in the hottest, worst attic possible.
1: Why would you want me
0: 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As the newest certified Kohler AC technician, I need to earn my stripes.
1: Well, if you really want to.
0: I do, sir. Besides, this is how you get the best stories.
1: That's true.
0: There I was. Temperatures hitting 115. I'm in Mrs. Caldwell's attic with a stubborn air conditioner.
1: And you were the only one crazy enough to go in there.
0: And I'm the only one brave enough to go in there.
1: Sure. Okay. We'll go with that.
0: Do your worst, sir.
1: Okay. Here's a nasty one. Gonna take a long time, and it's going to be hot.
0: I don't know the meaning of hot.
1: You will by the time you get back here. Call Kohler because we can. Jesse, how did it all turn out?
0: Amazing. I think I earned this glass of ice water, sir.
1: What makes someone want to choose the worst assignments possible, Jesse?
0: Because it feels so good when you stop, sir.
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3: Jesse, how did it all turn out?
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3: What makes someone want to choose the worst assignments possible, Jesse?
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2: 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Temperatures hitting 115. I'm in Mrs. Caldwell's attic with a stubborn air conditioner.
3: And you were the only one crazy enough to go in there.
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3: Sure. Okay. We'll go with that.
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3: Okay, here's a nasty one. 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
3: Jesse, how did it all turn out?
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3: What makes someone want to choose the worst assignments possible, Jesse?
2: Because it feels so good when you stop, sir.
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2: 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Oh

It's Ultra 90.1. What's up? It's Mike Adams. So Madonna has joined Seth Rogen's The Studio for season two, and also new to the cast, Michael Keaton and Julia Garner. That's crazy. So that's going to come out sometime like mid-late next year. It's Ultra 90.1. Only good vibes. 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
2: 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I'm in Mrs. Caldwell's attic with a stubborn air conditioner.
3: And you were the only one crazy enough to go in there.
2: And I'm the only one brave enough to go in there.
3: Sure. Okay. We'll go with that.
2: Do your worst, sir.
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3: Jesse, how did it all turn out?
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changes their toy interests. It feels like a breakup, man. My son's Paw Patrol action figures are just collecting dust now. I can't force myself to throw them out, though, or donate them. 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Like, hey, sorry, we had a few good years together, though, right? It's Ultra 90.1. Only good vibes.

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It's Ultra 90.1. So this new survey says Gen Z and millennials are more likely to treat their pets like children. It's like, yeah, we're forced to. We want kids. We can't just afford them. So now we have to pretend like, you know, we gave birth to this poodle. It's Ultra 90.1. Only good vibes.

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0: 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What's up? It's Mike Adam. I called my mom to say hi when I was walking the other day, and she was like, "What's wrong? Why are you out of breath?" And I was like, "I don't know. I'm walking." 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And I was like, "I don't know, Mom. I'm sorry I'm less fit today than I was yesterday. Can you stop, like, cardio shaming me, please?" It's Ultra 90.1. Only good vibes.
1: Gotta get dip. 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
6: From the studios of Newstalk 710 KURV, I'm Sergio Sanchez, and this is your Ultra 90.1 News Break, made possible by Burt Ogden Cadillac of Edinburgh. In Brownsville, a 27-year-old mother has been charged with making a firearm accessible to a child after a gun was taken to school at Aiken Elementary by her 8-year-old child. The PSJA school district got some praise from Governor Greg Abbott for having 6 out of 10 schools receiving the letter A grade. He says PSJA has 82% of their teachers participating in the state's teacher incentive allotment. U.S. News World Report says McAllen is 27th overall nationwide and 11th in Texas when it comes to best places to live. Space company Blue Origin has agreed to build a facility in Central Texas in Williamson County. It will create about 2,000 jobs. Congratulations for listening to radio. New study says 80% of individuals born between 1997 and 2012, that would be Gen Z, 80% listen and depend on radio. Why? Well, it seems they're avoiding having to curate their own digital playlist. The study says radio also reaches 90% of teenagers monthly. According to the weekly jobless numbers, less people filed for unemployment. And Apple Music is rolling out a new label later this year to identify AI-generated songs. It's National Kool-Aid Day, and if you have a Hawaiian shirt, today's the day to wear it. It's National Hawaiian.

Rambo, this like Rambo origin story, has added Stranger Things star David Harbour to the cast. He's going to play a young Rambo's mentor, and the leading role is going to be tackled by Noah Centineo. That's going to hit theaters next summer on June 4th. It's Ultra 90.1. Only good vibes.

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It's Mike Adam, Ultra 90.1. So the U.S. House has passed a bill to make daylight saving time permanent year-round. So now it heads to the Senate. Like, please, this would cure my seasonal depression. 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
3: Don't miss the third annual Truck Expo, brought to you by the FAR International Bridge, this Friday, August 28th, from 11 a.m. till 5 p.m. at the Burt Ogden Arena. Trucks.

Congratulations for listening to radio. New study says 80% of individuals born between 1997 and 2012, that would be Gen Z, 80% listen and depend on radio. Why? Well, it seems they're avoiding having to curate their own digital playlist. The study says radio also reaches 90% of teenagers monthly. According to the weekly jobless numbers, less people filed for unemployment. And Apple Music is rolling out a new label later this year to identify AI-generated songs. It's National Kool-Aid Day, and if you have a Hawaiian shirt, today's the day to wear it. It's National Hawaiian Shirt Day.

It's Ultra 90.1. What's going on? It's Mike Adams. So another Grey's Anatomy spinoff is in development. This is going to be the fourth series in the Grey's Anatomy franchise and the first that is not set on the West Coast or in a big city. No word yet on when this is going to come out. It's Ultra 90.1. Only good vibes.

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2: From the studios of Newstalk 710 KURV, I'm Sergio Sanchez, and this is your Ultra 90.1 News Break, made possible by Genesis of Harlingen. In Brownsville, a 27-year-old mother has been charged with making a firearm accessible to a child after a gun was taken to school at Aiken Elementary by her 8-year-old child. The PSJA school district got some praise from Governor Greg Abbott for having 6 out of 10 schools receiving the letter A grade. He says PSJA has 82% of their teachers participating in the state's teacher incentive allotment. U.S. News World Report says McAllen is 27th overall nationwide and 11th in Texas when it comes to best places to live. Space company Blue Origin has agreed to build a facility in Central Texas in Williamson County. It will create about 2,000 jobs. Congratulations for listening to radio. New study says 80% of individuals born between 1997 and 2012, that would be Gen Z, 80% listen and depend on radio. Why? Well, it seems they're avoiding having to curate their own digital playlist. The study says radio also reaches 90% of teenagers monthly. According to the weekly jobless numbers, less people filed for unemployment. And Apple Music is rolling out a new label later this year to identify AI-generated songs. It's National Kool-Aid Day, and if you have a Hawaiian shirt, today's the day to wear it. It's National Hawaiian Shirt Day. Highs will be 106, 107 today and through the weekend. Stay current with all the news and talk of your day. 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

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UTRGV Vaquero Football. We got your free tickets, man. Yep, all you got to do is listen for your chance. And what's going to happen is the different DJs throughout the day will have their way that you can qualify. It could be trivia. Each one of us will have our own little special way

to get you qualified. And mark your calendar, because let me tell you how it's going to happen. The 27th, which is next Thursday, August the 27th, is when we will actually draw a winner for a pair of tickets for the very first game as the UTRGV Vaqueros take on Permian Basin on Saturday, August the 29th, 7 p.m. kickoff, Stripe Out Night, Robert and Janet Backer Stadium in Edinburgh. And it's going to be one exciting night as we kick off season two of UTRGV Vaquero football. Seemed like more and more, I saw some reports on social media where tickets were sold out and this and that. And the closer we get to the game, it's going to become harder and harder to get tickets. And that's where Ultra is going to step in and give you that chance to be there on a history-making night, season number two, UTRGV Vaquero football, taking on Permian Basin on Saturday, August the 29th. And we've got your free tickets that we're giving away 2 days before on Thursday, the 27th. Now, y'all know you're asking yourself, okay, Double J, we can do trivia, whatever I need to do to get my name on the list. And that way I could come up the lucky winner next Thursday. I'm doing trivia right now. I'm going to make it easy for you as you identify the TV show. We're taking it back old school. Can you name the old school TV show? Check it out. That's it. Plain and simple. Check it out one more again.

All right, you got to hit me up on WhatsApp, 956-400-2348. We're getting you registered to win Vaquero football tickets for Season 2. We'll get you more details in a bit, but if you think you know the name of that TV theme, hit me up on WhatsApp, 956-400-2348.

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Company B right there with Fascinated. Finally, Feel Good Friday. Boy, I tell you what, you can feel the excitement. You can definitely feel the excitement as we get closer to season number 2 of UTRGV Vaquero Football. And we're giving away tickets for that very first game. Help us spread the word. Tell your friends, tell your family. A lot of places are sold out. It's going to be hard to get these tickets, but we got your back. We got you covered. So make sure you, your family, your friends, everybody's listening to try to win. Now, our tickets are good for the Permian Basin game. UTRGV Vaqueros taking on Permian Basin Saturday, August 29th. Robert and Janet Vacker Stadium in Edinburgh, 7 o'clock kickoff. It's stripe out night. They want you to dress either orange or in white. And, boy, it's going to be a great night as we make history kicking off season number 2. And, by the way, you'll be able to listen to those games right here on Ultra 90.1 in case you're not able to make it out. So, let's see how the story goes. We did a little trivia to get you qualified. And mark your calendar because these tickets, everybody's already asking, Double, when you going to give them away? When you going to give them away? It's going to happen on Thursday the 27th. 2 days later is the actual game. So, next Thursday.

0: Thursday is when we're going to draw a winner. Between now and Thursday, we're getting you registered. And we did that earlier with Name the Old School TV Theme. This was the clue I gave you. Wasn't too hard. Let's give Dave Becerra from Rio Grande City a chance. Dave, what's up, man?
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0: Bada boom, bada bing. Guys, did y'all hear that? Ultra 90.1 is my favorite radio station. And then you named the trivia. And yes, Knight Rider was the correct answer. So we got Dave registered. His name is in the hat for the drawing for next Thursday, along with Manuel Quilantan out of McAllen. Juan Martinez Jr. out of San Juan also got registered. So that's how it's going to be between now and next Thursday. The different DJs and the different day parts here at Ultra will be giving you a chance to win Vaquero football tickets. UTRGV Vaquero football for season 2026. We got tickets for the very first game. 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
3: From the studios of Newstalk 710 KURV, I'm Sergio Sanchez, and this is your Ultra 90.1 News Break, made possible by Volvo Cars, Edinburgh. In Brownsville, a 27-year-old mother has been charged with making a firearm accessible to a child after a gun was taken to school at Aiken Elementary by her 8-year-old child. The PSJA School District got some praise from Governor Greg Abbott for having 6 out of 10 schools receiving the letter A grade. He says PSJA has 82% of their teachers participating in the state's teacher incentive allotment. U.S. News World Report says McAllen is 27th overall nationwide and 11th in Texas when it comes to best places to live. Space company Blue Origin has agreed to build a facility in Central Texas in Williamson County. It will create about 2,000 jobs. Congratulations for listening to radio. New study says 80% of individuals born between 1997 and 2012, that would be Gen Z, 80% listen and depend on radio. Why? Well, it seems they're avoiding having to curate their own digital playlist. The study says radio also reaches 90% of teenagers monthly. According to the weekly jobless numbers, less people filed for unemployment. And Apple Music is rolling out a new label later this year to identify AI-generated songs. It's National Kool-Aid Day, and if you have a Hawaiian shirt, today's the day to wear it. It's National Hawaiian Shirt Day. Highs will be 106, 107 today and through the weekend. Stay current with all the news and talk of your day. 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
3: From the studios of Newstalk 710 KURV, I'm Sergio Sanchez, and this is your Ultra 90.1 News Break, made possible by Burt Ogden Infinity of Edinburgh. In Brownsville, a 27-year-old mother has been charged with making a firearm accessible to a child after a gun was taken to school at Aiken Elementary by her 8-year-old child. The PSJA school district got some praise from Governor Greg Abbott for having 6 out of 10 schools receiving the letter A grade. He says PSJA has 82% of their teachers participating in the state's teacher incentive allotment. U.S. News World Report says McAllen is 27th overall nationwide and 11th in Texas when it comes to best places to live. Space company Blue Origin has agreed to build a facility in Central Texas in Williamson County. It will create about 2,000 jobs. Congratulations for listening to radio. New study says 80% of individuals born between 1997 and 2012, that would be Gen Z, 80% listen and depend on radio. Why? Well, it seems they're avoiding having to curate their own digital playlist. The study says radio also reaches 90% of teenagers monthly. According to the weekly jobless numbers, less people filed for unemployment and

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It's National Hawaiian Shirt Day. Highs will be 106, 107 today and through the weekend. 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

yeah, girl, come on. Lunch hour on a Fiesta Friday. Welcome to Ultra 94.1. That's right. Bo is in la casa. Or should I say Big Bat Bo is in la casa. Check it in. You guys ready? All right, I'm ready. I know you guys are ready to have a good time this afternoon. Dropping the best 80s and 90s for a full hour. You guys hit me up on social pages, on Instagram, TikTok, and Facebook. You can always hit me up at Bo Corona Radio, at Bo Corona Radio. 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Oh, Lisa.

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0: Happy Fiesta Friday. Yeah, lunch hour with Big Bad Bo. Did you finish your lunch? You still eating? I have a wrap, a chicken wrap with some potato chips. I'm ready for the weekend. Listos. Nicole, man. Hey, DJ Flex on his way. He's ready to take over on a Fiesta Friday. Of course, Mr. Sanchez giving us a quick news update. Listen, you guys be safe. Stay cool out there. Another hot weekend. Ultra listeners, oh, man, it's going to be hot. So be safe. Weekend movies. Spider-Man is still out there. Yep. Definitely going to go see that this weekend. So we'll talk about Monday. You know, my Texans, they played yesterday. I guess you Cowboys, we'll talk about you. Maybe, maybe not. I don't know, man. All right. Not really, Cowboys. What up, guys? I got to go. Thank you for listening to Ultra 94.1. Don't touch that dial. I'll be right back. I got a couple of more songs left.
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8: 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In Brownsville, a 27-year-old mother has been charged with making a firearm accessible to a child after a gun was taken to school at Aiken Elementary by her 8-year-old child. The PSJA school district got some praise from Governor Greg Abbott for having 6 out of 10 schools receiving the letter A grade. He says PSJA has 82% of their teachers participating in the state's teacher incentive allotment. U.S. News World Report says McAllen is 27th overall nationwide and 11th in Texas when it comes to best places to live. Space company Blue Origin has agreed to build a facility in Central Texas in Williamson County. It will create about 2,000 jobs. Congratulations for listening to radio. New study says 80% of individuals born between 1997 and 2012, that would be Gen Z, 80% listen and depend on radio. Why? Well, it seems they're avoiding having to curate their own digital playlist. The study says radio also reaches 90% of teenagers monthly. According to the weekly jobless numbers, less people filed for unemployment. And Apple Music is rolling out a new label later this year to identify AI-generated songs. It's National Kool-Aid Day, and if you have a Hawaiian shirt, today's the day to wear it. It's National Hawaiian Shirt Day. Highs will be 106, 107 today and through the weekend. Stay current with all the news and talk of your day. 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

We're already halfway through the month of August. Crazy, right? Kiddos back in school. They got the day off coming up already. You got Labor Day on the way. But yeah, it's going to be a good day today. Hopefully you have a three-day weekend. Got your weather update for your afternoon. In case you haven't been out there, guess what? It is hot. Another hot day here today. High is going to be right around 106. We're right at about 100.

do say it could be a record-breaking heat today. So, yeah. What a perfect day to stay inside. Tonight, though, going to be right around 80 degrees. Should be breezy, but the sky's going to be clear. Got lots of music coming up for you. Also, let you know what new movies are coming out in theaters. We've got some NFL games happening today and tomorrow and Sunday. Hopefully, you caught yesterday's games. They were pretty good. But lots coming up for you. Right here for your Friday afternoon with Ultra 90.1.

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It is your Friday 127 here on your Ultra Clock, and you're hanging out here with Flex all the way till 4 p.m. It's going to be a good afternoon. Got lots of requests coming your way here right after the break. But if you're going to make it a family weekend, don't forget we have new movies out in the theaters here this weekend. Insidious, Out of the Further. If you have been keeping up with all the Insidious movies, here is the next one, another sequel. This was the one, the sequel to The Red Door. In case you want to catch up and you want to watch them before you go out to the movies, yeah. This is the one after The Red Door, right? So, another Insidious movie. Then you have Spa Weekend. That one is with Anna Faris, Isla Fisher, Leslie Mann, Michelle Buteau. That should be a funny one. Spa Weekend and then Mutiny with none other than Mr. Jason Statham. It'll be a good movie. And then you also have the movies that are already out there. Spider-Man is still holding on strong.

0: movie weekend. Quick break coming your way, and I'm going to let you know how you can get hooked up and registered to win a pair of tickets to go out to the very first Vaqueros game. That's coming up for you next weekend. If you want to get registered, stay tuned for more information. 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

Ultra 90.1 on the Good Vibes. You're hanging out right here on your Friday afternoon. Hope you're having a great afternoon here so far. I got the weekend on the way. But if you were able to catch the AC/DC concert, they were here in San Antonio last month. Put on an amazing show. They have another one coming up over in St. Louis. It's going to happen on September 8th. And if you by chance have tickets to that show, get ready, because you're going to be in for a treat. The opening acts have changed for that show. The Pretty Reckless, they didn't say why. There's no word why, but they kind of got out of the date. And they said, we're going to get another opening band. And I'm sure a lot of the AC/DC fans, or a lot of fans going over there, are not going to mind, because the new replacement opening band for AC/DC in St. Louis on September 8th is the Foo Fighters. That is going to be a show to remember. Dave Grohl said that he is beyond stoked and that it's literally a dream come true. So, again, if you have tickets over in St. Louis, Missouri, September 8th for AC/DC, the opening band will now be the Foo Fighters. And if you don't have tickets, maybe you can get some, because that's going to be a great show. All right, got a quick break. We'll come back here with some more music. Got some requested Foster the People and some Demi Lovato's coming up right after the break here with Ultra 90.1.

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5: From the studios of Newstalk 710 KURV, I'm Sergio Sanchez, and this is your Ultra 90.1 News Break, made possible by Bert Ogden Cadillac of Edinburgh. In Brownsville, a 27-year-old mother has been charged with making a firearm accessible to a child after a gun was taken to school at Aiken Elementary by her 8-year-old child. The PSJA school district got some praise from Governor Greg Abbott for having 6 out of 10 schools receiving the letter A grade. He says PSJA has 82% of their teachers participating in the state's teacher incentive allotment. U.S. News World Report says McAllen is 27th overall nationwide and 11th in Texas when it comes to best places to live. Space company Blue Origin has agreed to build a facility in Central Texas in Williamson County. It will create about 2,000 jobs. Congratulations for listening to radio. New study says 80% of individuals born between 1997 and 2012, that would be Gen Z, 80% listen and depend on radio. Why? Well, it seems they're avoiding having to curate their own digital playlist. The study says radio also reaches 90% of teenagers monthly. According to the weekly jobless numbers, less people filed for unemployment. And Apple Music is rolling out a new label later this year to identify AI-generated songs. It's National Kool-Aid Day, and if you have a Hawaiian shirt, today's the day to wear it. It's National Hawaiian Shirt Day. Highs will be 106, 107 today and through the weekend. Stay current with all the news and talk of your day. 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

Ultra 90.1 only good vibes. Good afternoon. It is your Friday, and you know what that means. It's time for the weekend. I'm gonna bite. Gotta clock out early, right? Of course, 204 right here on your Ultra clock. Taking a look at your weather for your afternoon. Highs today right around 106. We're about 100 here at the Ultra Studios, so we still have room to warm up, believe it or not. But yeah, if you're gonna be outside, make sure you stay hydrated, stay in the shade. Maybe just go inside and get some AC and then you can go back out. Don't stay out there all day long and get heat exhaustion. Heat stroke, you don't want that. That'd be like me when I passed out on the bathroom floor. That was no bueno. No. Water and AC, that's what you need. Tonight, though, gonna be breezy. Low's gonna be right around 80. Again, right now, 100, 101. Feels probably like it's

Got lots of music coming up this hour. Got some requested Real McCoy coming your way. We'll throw on some David Guetta. Also, big shout out going out to Miss Diana. Oh, you saw AC/DC in San Antonio? It was a good show. That was a really, really good show. Ah, they're going to be in Houston on the 31st. Yeah, but Foo Fighters isn't going to be there. So, either way, if you get a chance to catch AC/DC, you got to do it. Right? But right now, I'm going to take you back all the way until 1997. You remember what you were doing? You remember. You remember this song, little bit of Tumba Wumba with Tump Thumping right here on Ultra 90.1. Turn it up.

I've got to send a big, big shout out going out to Mr. Alex the Xander. Alexander with a little bit of Michael Jackson. You know, he's always watching the Michael Jackson movie. And I kind of seen him. He's got those moves. He can probably do the moonwalk. We're going to find out later on. Here you go, Alexander. Let me see that moonwalk. Here we go.

Ultron, 90.1 on the good vibes. A little bit of Real McCoy right here on your Friday. It is Flex hanging out with you here all the way to 4 p.m. And let me tell you something. If you are trying to make coffee at home, you're trying to brew your own daily cup of coffee so that way you're not just spending a whole ton of money and then you're just like, you know what? I don't think it's coming out right. I'm going to give you a couple tips on what you should be doing to make your coffee at home. That way it tastes the best that it can, right? If you're getting the beans to kind of grind them at home, don't buy them in bulk. Just make sure that you're just getting the coffee in small quantities, right? So that way the freshness kind of stays there. It's not just going to be sitting around. And if you're using water from the tap, the faucet water, it's better to brew with filtered water, right? And it'll make it taste a lot better. If you're washing your coffee maker too often, you do not need an intense scrub every time you use it, right? Even small amounts of residue from the soap are going to leave a bad taste behind, right? So just make sure that you are rinsing it. Rinse it with hot water. If you want to do like a hot water cycle, that'll probably be pretty good. Also, taking the coffee on the go. A lot of us, right? We need it. We got to take it on the go.

0: drinking coffee kind of slow. Just even if it's an extra 10 minutes, drink your coffee cup, relax, enjoy it. And then you can get that energy and then shift it to go later on, right? But yeah, just try to have it as soon as it comes out. Just give yourself a little extra time, enjoy the coffee, and then you'll be good to go, right? Guarantee it's going to taste better than spending $600 a month. All right, we got some more music coming up here right after the break. Don't get, if you want to hear a song, you got to send it my way. 956-400-2348. More music on the way here with Ultra 90.1. 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
8: No one gets me.
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10: Life can take a turn for anyone. And if it has for you, remember that there's so much for you to turn to. Think of anyone you trust, a family member, an online friend. Say what you're feeling. And if that's uncomfortable, there are counselors, nonprofits, and even healthy ways to cope on your own. Connection matters, no matter how it happens. It's okay to not be okay.

Ultra 90.1 of the good vibes. A little bit of Bruno Mars and Rosé. Is it Rosé or Rose? Yeah. APT. Such a catchy song, right? All right. If you want a chance to get registered to get your hands on some tickets here this afternoon, and this is to go over to the UTRGV Vaqueros football game coming up next Saturday. Well, all you have to do is between the hours of 4 and 6 p.m., you can head on over to 920 West Interstate Highway 2, or for those of us that's easier, 920 West Expressway 83, over in San Juan. Double J is going to be on site over at Rui Mireles' place, the Rui Mireles Law Firm. You just stop on by there, write your name down, get registered, and then they're going to choose a winner there. And then whoever they pull out, you get yourself a pair of tickets to go over to the UTRGV game.

happening next Saturday, okay? Just tell Double J, hey, Flex said come over here to register me, right? That's it. Again, it's going to happen this afternoon from 4 to 6 p.m. over at Rui Medeiros' law firm. The address, again, 920 West. I'm saying Expressway 83.

0: So just so you don't get confused, all right? You'll see the Ultra Van out there. Look for Double J. Wave him down. He's got his Ultra jersey on. And then go by and register for a chance to win. Get yourself some tickets, right? Why not? It's going to be such a great kickoff season. We had such an amazing season last year. And I hope it's just even better this year, right? But get a chance to go out there, register, and win some tickets. We got a quick break. We'll come back here with some more music. Don't go anywhere. It's Ultra 90.1.
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1: From the studios of Newstalk 710 KURV, I'm Sergio Sanchez, and this is your Ultra 90.1 News Break, made possible by Bert Ogden Cadillac of Edinburgh. In Brownsville, a 27-year-old mother has been charged with making a firearm accessible to a child after a gun was taken to school at Aiken Elementary by her 8-year-old child. The PSJA school district got some praise from Governor Greg Abbott for having 6 out of 10 schools receiving the letter A grade. He says PSJA has 82% of their teachers participating in the state's teacher incentive allotment. U.S. News World Report says McAllen is 27th overall nationwide and 11th in Texas when it comes to best places to live. Space company Blue Origin has agreed to build a facility in Central Texas in Williamson County. It will create about 2,000 jobs. Congratulations for listening to radio. New study says 80% of individuals born between 1997 and 2012, that would be Gen Z, 80% listen and depend on radio. Why? Well, it seems they're avoiding having to curate their own digital playlist. The study says radio also reaches 90% of teenagers monthly. According to the weekly jobless numbers, less people filed for unemployment. And Apple Music is rolling out a new label later this year to identify AI-generated songs. It's National Kool-Aid Day, and if you have a Hawaiian shirt, today's the day to wear it. It's National Hawaiian Shirt Day. Highs will be 106, 107 today and through the weekend. Stay current with all the news and talk of your day. 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

Ultra 90.1, only good vibes. It's Flex hanging out with you here on your Friday. Of course, I'm going to be with you all the way till 4 p.m. Hey, but another look at your weather here for your afternoon highs. It is going to be up there today, 106, and it's going to be breezy winds, about 30 miles per hour. If you're going to be out there, it's going to feel like it's 108. You got to make sure to stay hydrated here today if you're going to be outside, all right? Breezy tonight with your lows right around 80. We're sitting right at about 100 degrees, so it's already hot out there. Got to be sure to stay cool, and we got more music on the way. Send over your request, 956-400-2348. 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

0: Ultra 90.1, only good vibes, hanging out with you here on your Friday. We're getting you ready for the weekend, and not only that, but we're getting you ready for some more NFL preseason games. Did you get to catch the ones yesterday? Talk about a nail-biter with the Texans and Raiders game. That was such a good game. Today, though, at 6, the Jets and the Steelers. You got the Panthers and Jaguars at 6:30, and then you get the Packers and the Broncos. They play today at 8 o'clock, so you've got some games today. You also have some games tomorrow that are going to be kicking off, and you also have the Titans and the Seahawks. They're going to be playing on Sunday. You got lots of preseason to get you ready for the big kickoff and game one. So don't forget to miss out and catch your favorite team playing. More music coming your way here right after the break. Don't go anywhere. It's Ultra 90.1.
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1: From the studios of Newstalk 710 KURV, I'm Sergio Sanchez, and this is your Ultra 90.1 News Break, made possible by Bert Ogden Cadillac of Edinburgh. In Brownsville, a 27-year-old mother has been charged with making a firearm accessible to a child after a gun was taken to school at Aiken Elementary by her 8-year-old child. The PSJA school district got some praise from Governor Greg Abbott for having 6 out of 10 schools receiving the letter A grade. He says PSJA has 82% of their teachers participating in the state's teacher incentive allotment. U.S. News World Report says McAllen is 27th overall nationwide and 11th in Texas when it comes to best places to live. Space company Blue Origin has agreed to build a facility in Central Texas in Williamson County. It will create about 2,000 jobs. Congratulations for listening to radio. New study says 80% of individuals born between 1997 and 2012, that would be Gen Z, 80% listen and depend on radio. Why? Well, it seems they're avoiding having to curate their own digital playlist. The study says radio also reaches 90% of teenagers monthly. According to the weekly jobless numbers, less people filed for unemployment. And Apple Music is rolling out a new label later this year to identify AI-generated songs. It's National Kool-Aid Day, and if you have a Hawaiian shirt, today's the day to wear it. It's National Hawaiian Shirt Day. Highs will be 106, 107 today and through the weekend. Stay current with all the news and talk of your day. 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
2: Ultra 90.1, only good vibes. That does it for me here on your Friday. Thanks so much for hanging out here in your afternoon. But not to worry, we got Miss B on the MIC. She's going to be coming your way to take you on your drive home and get you ready for the weekend. Another look at your weather here before I am out the door. Highs today well into the triple digits. Make sure you keep yourself hydrated if you're going to be outside. And stay inside if you don't need to be out there. Tonight, though, low is going to be right around 80. Should be breezy, but it'll be clear. That way you can enjoy all of the beautiful stars out there for the weekend. Have yourselves a great one. I'll see you back here on Monday. Don't forget, I'm hanging out with you every Monday through Friday from 1 to 4 p.m., bringing you all the best right here with one station, Ultra 90.1. Only good vibes. 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

Metro 90.1, Only Good Vibes, Double J Live today with our friends in San Juan. El Abogado Machin, Rui Mireles, we've got your chance today at tickets for the UTRGV Vaquero football game happening Saturday, August the 29th. Details are coming up on where you need to go to get yourself qualified, get registered. We'll draw a winner for a pair of tickets today before 6 o'clock. 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

0: 90.1, only good vibes. Good afternoon, everyone. I got the perfect idea to get the weekend started. We've joined our brand new friends, Rui Mireles, El Abogado Machin, 920 West Interstate Highway 2 Suite B, basically on the corner of Veterans Boulevard and Expressway 83. We got a big happening here. We're going to let Mr. Mireles tell us about today's event, sir.
1: Yes, sir. Right now, we're very excited because we're going to be giving out a lot of things. We're going to be giving out some tickets for the Vaqueros. We're going to be giving out also some concert tickets for the Dos de Tamaulipas. And we're here excited to meet people and to bring them and welcome them to basically our home.
0: Amen to that. And guys, don't be left out. The game happens this, actually not this Saturday, next Saturday, the 29th of August. And it's the kickoff game for season number 2 against Permian Basin. I believe that's how you pronounce it, Permian Basin. And it's a stripe out night. You dress in white or orange, Robert and Janet Backer Stadium in Edinburgh. We're waiting for you guys to come over and get registered. More details on the way on Ultra 90.1, only good vibes.

patience. Also, it's Poets Day, a creative day to read or write poetry. And if you're a poet, hey, shout out to you or any type of writer at that. National Men's Grooming Day encourages men to take time for self-care and grooming routines. And let me tell you, my little broski, yeah, he is a barber. And he's so good at his job. Crispy Cuts on Instagram. Go check him out and you can see his work. Get yourself right. He'll definitely get you right. And it is kind of like the haircut for a man, or like grooming for a man is like makeup for a girl, you know? We change a little bit. But anyway, y'all, it is also National Fentanyl Prevention Day and Awareness Day, a public health call to action focusing on opioid safety and education. Let's keep it moving here in Ultra. 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

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Not Roy, Rui Mireles, El Abogado Machin. 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Again, that's Saturday, the 29th of August at 7 p.m. kickoff. It's stripeout night at the Robert and Janet Backer Stadium in Edinburgh. We're going to draw a winner for a pair of tickets today before 6 o'clock. We are at Rui Mireles at Abogado Machine in San Juan on the corner of Veterans Boulevard and Expressway 83. Ultra 90.1, only good vibes.

0: 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El Abogado Machin, man, you guys need to remember that term. Rui Mireles, attorney at law. Guys, let me tell you, I got a brand new friend here, and we're starting things off right with a wonderful giveaway. Sir, tell us a little bit. We're on the radio here. Tell our listeners about what's going on here today.
1: Yes, I want to invite everybody to come to the office. Right now, we're going to host, we're going to be giving out a lot of things. We're going to be giving out some tickets for the Vaqueros. Mm-hmm. I believe they play against the Permian Basin
0: right
1: next week.
0: Saturday, August 29th, 7 o'clock.
1: And I feel that this year they're going to do even better. Last year was amazing, and right. This year I feel they're going to do even better.
0: He predicted it. Are they going to the Super Bowl?
1: I hope so.
0: That's the question. We hope. Now, of course, that happens at Robert and Janet Backer Stadium in Edinburgh, and we're going to be looking out for you guys. 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
2: Power up with me, girl, be on the MIC. And y'all, let me tell you that I ran into this post talking about women revealing the moment they knew their relationships were over. Some are over the top, and some are as simple as a look. So one of them says, I knew I needed to leave when he arrived home one night and we crossed each other in the corridor without saying a word and without even being mad at each other. Isn't that crazy? Another one is, I was coming out of rehab, 30 days sober, and my husband had promised to clean everything out of the house. He didn't. When I confronted him, he said he didn't want to lose his party girl. I moved out that day. I've been sober for 39 years. Best choice ever made. Another one, he threw me out of a second

0: story window. Can you believe that? Another one says, I watched him staring at the woman who, at the time, I thought was a dear friend. I realized he was looking at her the way he used to look at me. And there's many, many more. You can go check that out, or you can share your story with me. 956-423-48. Communicate, and let's keep it moving here in Ultra. 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
3: From the studios of Newstalk 710 KURV, I'm Sergio Sanchez, and this is your Ultra 90.1 News Break, made possible by Burt Ogden Cadillac of Edinburgh. In Brownsville, a 27-year-old mother has been charged with making a firearm accessible to a child after a gun was taken to school at Aiken Elementary by her 8-year-old child. The PSJA school district got some praise from Governor Greg Abbott for having 6 out of 10 schools receiving the letter A grade. He says PSJA has 82% of their teachers participating in the state's teacher incentive allotment. U.S. News World Report says McAllen is 27th overall nationwide and 11th in Texas when it comes to best places to live. Space company Blue Origin has agreed to build a facility in Central Texas in Williamson County. It will create about 2,000 jobs. Congratulations for listening to radio. New study says 80% of individuals born between 1997 and 2012, that would be Gen Z, 80% listen and depend on radio. Why? Well, it seems they're avoiding having to curate their own digital playlist. The study says radio also reaches 90% of teenagers monthly. According to the weekly jobless numbers, less people filed for unemployment. And Apple Music is rolling out a new label later this year to identify AI-generated songs. It's National Kool-Aid Day, and if you have a Hawaiian shirt, today's the day to wear it. It's National Hawaiian Shirt Day. Highs will be 106, 107 today and through the weekend. Stay current with all the news and talk of your day. 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

0: night. Rhythm of the night. Here in Ultra, only good vibes with your girl, Beyond the MIC, acompañándote on this beautiful TGIF. That is right. And we got none other than Mr. Double GZ out on the streets. Are we ready, Mr. Double J? Let me see. Hello, hello. Hello, Mr. Double J. You're out on the streets today. I think that was a butt call. Hit me back. Okay, no, I don't know what's going on there. I think that was a butt call, but we will go ahead and check with him in just a bit. Oh, here we go, here we go, here we go, here we go, here we go. All right, Double J, we on now. Let's hear it.
1: 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UTRGV Vaqueros Football Season 2. 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
0: Only good vibes, girl, be on the MIC acompañándote. Y'all, it is TGIF, and if you want to hear something, shoot me a text message to 956-400-2348. We got Bananarama up next with Venus. You're an Ultra, only good vibes. Big happy birthday shout out, 12-year birthday to David Becerra III from mom and dad, brother and sister. Happy birthday.

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0: There you have it. One Direction here in Ultra. Only good vibes. And y'all, let me tell you that we got Mr. Double J out on the streets, and he's hooking you up with Vaqueros tickets. You got to go register. Go, go, go, go. Please tell us what is going on, Mr. Double GZ.
1: 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Good afternoon, everyone. I've got the perfect idea to get the weekend started. We've joined our brand new friends, Rui Mireles, El Abogado Machin, 920 West Interstate Highway 2 Suite B, basically on the corner of Veterans Boulevard and Expressway 83. We got a big happening here. We're going to let Mr. Mireles tell us about today's event, sir.
2: Yes, sir. Right now, we're very excited because we're going to be giving out a lot of things. We're going to be giving out some tickets for the Vaqueros. We're going to be giving out also some concert tickets for the Dos de Tamaulipas. And we're here excited to meet people and to bring them and welcome them to basically our home.
1: Amen to that. And guys, don't be left out. The game happens next Saturday, the 29th of August. And it's the kickoff game for season number 2 against Permian Basin. I believe that's how you pronounce it, Permian Basin. And it's a stripe out night. You dress in white or orange. Robert and Janet Backer Stadium in Edinburgh. We're waiting for you guys to come over and get registered. More details on the way on Ultra 90.1, only good vibes.
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1: 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Rui Mireles, El Abogado Machin. We are on the corner of Veterans Boulevard and Expressway 83 in San Juan. I have Mr. Mireles right next to me here, going to reach into the box and grab a winner. Up for grabs, a pair of tickets for the Vaqueros football season 2 getting underway Saturday, August 29th, 7 p.m. kickoff, stripe out night at Robert and Janet Backer Stadium in Edinburgh. If I had a drum, I'd give it a roll right now. Mr. Mireles, who is that lucky winner, sir?
2: Okay, let's see. 1, 2, 3. Okay. And the winner is Vicente Castillo.
1: Vicente Castillo, congratulations.
0: Hey.
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3: 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Miss Alice DJ. Man, I always say this. 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Raise it up, you're an Ultra. Only good vibes.

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1: 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The winner was Vicente Castillo. So, thank you so much for joining us today. Rui Mireles, El Abogado Machin, is at 956-300-3000. 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
2: My girl just caught me.
3: You made her catch you?
2: I don't know how I let this happen.
3: Look who?
2: The girl next door, you know?
3: Man.
2: I don't know what to do.
3: Said it wasn't you.
2: Oh.

Don't believe it. You gotta have the facts. 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The facts, y'all. Is this Shaggy? Que wasn't me. Con las manos en la masa. Caught red-handed. Homie. TGIF, y'all. It's 6:12 on the clock with your girl B on the MIC. It was hot earlier. I mean, it's still hot, but I mean, you know, as the la tarde llega, it's just gets better. But still, it was so hot. Man, for real. It's been hot. It's gonna stay hot. But anyway, Major Lazer up next with Light It Up the Remix. You're an ultra only good advice. If you wanna hear something, shoot me a text message 956-400-2348.

Only Good Vibes with your girl be on the MIC. Want to give a huge shout out to my girl Anna and her Bato Beto out there tuning into Ultra 90.1. Thank you so much. Y'all already know we got the good vibes and we got some Depeche Mode up next. I'm here for just a little longer. So if you want to hear something, shoot me a text message to 956-423-48.

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5: Jesse, how did it all turn out?
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5: What makes someone want to choose the worst assignments possible, Jesse?
4: Because it feels so good when you stop, sir.
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8: I'm not sure my friends are okay. I'm not sure I am either. I'm so overwhelmed. I gotta help them. But how?
9: Life can take a turn for anyone, including those in your community. And when they're struggling, you can be the leader they turn to. Start small by sharing a cup of coffee or a quick text. Or go bigger by organizing support groups or movie nights. You know your community best and how to help them. When you want more

0: Yo, it is 2026, and it's not that far from going into 2027. We ain't fighting for no vato. He wants to be somewhere else. Let him, because that'll show you exactly what he wants and where he wants to be. And if it's not you, let it go, homegirl. Yeah, sometimes it's hard to let go, but it's better. There's better things coming at you. Better men, better people. I am a you know, I believe that there is good men out there. I really do. Even though I cross paths with a bunch of whacks. But there is good men out there. I believe. Right? I know some of y'all like, that's right. Some of them dudes out there listening, they're like, yeah, that's me right here. But anyway, y'all, have a wonderful evening. Have a wonderful weekend. Keep it on lock. We're registering for the UTRGV Vaqueros. That's right. We're going to hook you up with some tickets for September 29th. All right? There's going to be the home game. You already know. We got you hooked up. If you want to get registered, send me a WhatsApp right now before I jet set and go to 956-400-2348. Once again, 956-400-2348 so I can register you. All I need is your full name, your phone number, and the city you are from. Represent that city. All right, let's keep it moving. You're in Ultra, only good vibes. I'm going to leave y'all with this one by Drake, God's Plan. Here in Ultra, your favorite throwback station, only good vibes.
1: Yeah. I've been moving calm, don't start no trouble with me. Trying to